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1: Bibian to me me aye
2: yes
0: Oh yes, we did.
2: Yes,
0: we empire chat. Oh, some come out to a bravo. I still write in my mamma so man for
3: some
0: mamma swab. Mamma swab. 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So, baby, I would say, baby, I would say, and none of our own son come out to us. That's a radic mamma, ma so man for swab. Mamma warrior so man for swab. 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Right out with the animal. Right as a funema. Right the man tumble. 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

0: Silver Sports.
1: Certain things. Now maybe beyond what me I come out. Some of the matches in the big crab also in the week in this weekend. Nafe, yeah, first kakakra. Now your man should timinya come
2: out. Okay.
1: Manchester City, at na a year the side of a year. Itia Sports Campus. No what they see air Coventry City. The new entry side. Ewo EP anymore. And what check a shot? Coventry City. Omo last two matches ni na omo lose.
2: Okay.
1: And you're in a sense to me, the Maomo. It's Yebera game where Simo got him say straight away, you go for Manchester City.
2: Okay.
1: And based off air performance, when you are matching player for player, in fact, until you match Coventry City player, Bakokra.
2: Okay.
1: To air Manchester City. Emua, I said they will pay that one idea to the patent.
2: I see.
1: So I think, Commander say. But may it come for you to be the Achelemo. 10 matches on my ball, it will EPM. Between a Coventry City and a Manchester City, 10 matches in here. Coventry City are winning 4.
2: Okay.
1: Omabo draw 4. And the last the side of a Manchester City as well winning 2 pe.
2: Okay.
1: That's what I'm coming to say. Now Omo Bon will feel Bokra dia and se Manchester City e bon woman cause a fee no more body chira Coventry City. I had a with EP anymore. But I am say a time be the last time Omo Boy was 2001.
2: I see.
1: Ate. Okay. So what I'm coming to say. The last time I almost see 2001.
2: Okay.
1: It's, you know, Ate Bibri. Omu anomu hu na obien hu biu.
2: Omoko.
1: So what I say. Obien hu.
2: I see.
1: We a new era.
2: Sure.
1: You were 2026, 2027 season. It's a different thing altogether.
2: Okay.
1: And we check it players now. At the side of Manchester City. And you must say, huh? So 2001. Ne ekika ko eye 2000 cinema 1993.
2: Sure.
1: Ekwa chiri no no. Na Manchester City, omo performance it say. City no me hwan mo. No mu nyobia. So what you say? But this time around, City are grow and see a ka big clubs na. Unti mean ka any Manchester City fan printing. So matching Manchester City and Coventry City as we speak right now, unmatched.
2: Okay.
1: Omo sene Coventry City. So in this game, together with varieties maybe or more anymore, together with omo players or more vivo and ding, and I think say Manchester City a bit near uni by 3-1
2: okay.
1: respectively. Nothing a man so etimia come out so on and another way around Hull City and Sony Aston Villa. Hull City are winning 2 matches at the Atwaso. Omo buy a will league in omo concede go back.
2: Okay.
1: A new entry, omo ye very strong. I'll know more bar. Edding, so bet me the bar to a matter of a horse city.
2: Okay.
1: So what I'm coming to say, it's you know, I'm making sure I say performance and the was so
2: okay.
1: So meeting Aston Villa, no, okay. But I think I'll go double chance for Aston Villa.
2: I
1: in
2: see.
1: A safer side, I will say 2-1 for a horse city, Aston Villa.
2: Okay.
1: Now, on Newcastle and the bomb of the, you know, Newcastle, I'm on Seda and play so well in this league.
2: Okay.
1: And yet, take a shot. Omo first game encounter. Omo boy and so team the remo. Omo nya slow start.
2: Okay.
1: With a Liverpool. But omo kurem a EFL. At least omo team nya a respectable lead by 3-2.
2: Editia
1: watch Bromwich Albion. And omo ne Tottenham Hotspur. Omo komu fie ko so omo two.
2: Okay.
1: So at him commander. So omo bob anim enkakra. So in this game, I think a year. Double chance for the side of Newcastle in the safer side. 2-1 in favor of Newcastle in there.
2: Okay.
1: Now, Kakrebi on Atletico Madrid.
2: Na
1: Emrem. See, also Enfam Nidian and some Atletico Madrid. Bilbao, Diano.
2: Okay.
1: Say, you know, the attendance opinion of Fenice Diego Simeone. In fact, you see, on when you're Julian Alvarez. And one thing, let's say Julian Alvarez, also many Obiumieni,
2: no
1: sin kind. But I think together with the side of Atletico Madrid, and the Bilbao, you know, and it was some mess. And a game, you know, Ecosso. In fact, on my last game, I'm going to Celta Vigo, which me win by 2-0.
2: Yes.
1: And I think, I'm going to Barca, you know, I'm going to inform more, but in Kakrankakra, I'm about 3 matches, I'm going to win by Ako. But on here, Atletico Madrid, I'm about 3 matches, I'm going to win 2, I'm about draw 2.
2: Okay.
1: So I think in a safer side, Atletico Madrid jine ye, but Atletico Madrid mean you ni bebre sa. It will come
2: okay.
1: So double chance for Atletico Madrid in the safer side.
2: Okay.
1: Hey, I think boy, bet me I 2-2.
2: Samo.
1: Yeah, that's how I see things.
2: Okay. Dr. Yes. Maris, I don't know.

0: Oh, doctor, I'm here, here, here.
1: Sports. Okay. And degree holder.
0: Bibinti. Infinite what kind of sir? And I'm
1: yes. But you have to what's here for my sir?
0: I have a father, sir. We don't got to see me nims in me GD.
1: But you are
0: the one who has already been here. I see nims in me GD.
1: But you're not going
0: Dr. Morris and I'm watching the Ghana Midwell Romo. And our games need to be done and the Coco so. Any of your matches say away and meaning and away just said Yaman Common Common. Ramad, you didn't say, I call me papa. I'm safe from beside though. Who is Amy? I mean, who is there? And just say, yeah, and run up Betis for only a better. And see, yes, I know me a better than the Cherry or Madrid for. But if you who is there, and run, I mean, Madrid tactical structure, no, if Philly is a umber solving problems, I give my course and run. Nankasa problems on meeting me as of your own a cock of fire. Say, you need to buy a quay who you pass, the bars are pony treat you any idea. Do you know, ever father said that he acquired him. Never tell us when the messages make a crowd have a million I mean claim from through one's audio. No, ubiti media bar, die at audio team, Eddie acquired him 055441 0171 055441 0171 WhatsApp and a physician. SMS or predictions, Ninjano, a bit to me about a quick night equating. Kofi Man was here. Kudos to Betis for their massive job done in ordinary and the bar. Kobe, Banta, Massachusetts, 3, Arsenal, 1. Also, Liverpool team, Nayi, Diamba, and on also the Indian Abba. Arsenal, 4, Abunkele, Chelsea, and Leo, and you know, Kwame, dear, and anyway, say Barcelona is winning the league Fala from Ike, and on also the Indian 3, Edum, and the we dear no ham say high pen and over say or the bounce so high that he queen him over any but me mra
2: Paris in queen Paris mentioned to for multi silver 90.3 nano pay in the master said be at Nasia umunya dachi na umuti Mr. Tibi be the free Saudi Pro League in him and see Ronaldo weekend he will game also a ball and Ronaldo you're one of the players sir. In terms of consistency, number two successes near the or buying to the system into obo gamer. No say if you can be fast or beco any personal glories or personal.
0: Okay.
2: On in RTR Nebo and Ronaldo Jimmy Demana Sara Timino. And this is a gamer. And Postacoglu formula of Tottenham Hotspur Air Tri said Ubena needed 3 points in this game.
0: Sure.
2: And so far, Ochaki Sari Puligina powers. Anna said Tim Eptos was second. About 4 games, a Lucy game back okra. Asha 12 goals, oh, I mean 12 points, sir. Or they call. I was starting very well. The likes of Kingsley Coleman, again, Sadio Mane, Sima Kanom, and Cristiano Ronaldo.
0: Okay.
2: These are players, sir. Ebimo, any European successes, I recall. Sadio Mane, Liverpool Football Club, Kingsley Coleman, Bamunti, and arguably, see Ronaldo, both Manchester United. Real Madrid Football Club Multimedia Co. But let me check it. Since the year 2010, I retired the team in powers any Anasa team in Asia a total of 28 times.
0: Okay.
2: Anasa team now in Makumako 13. It's here that I went 10. A Muma Kumako 5 IND in a draw. And actually, I was said, Ronaldo and Anasa team, you know, our little bit upper hand over. I retired Football Club.
0: Of course.
2: Again, so almost Shabiana go pa Anasa for Natasha 8-2 goals.
0: Okay.
2: Into my last 3 meetings, you know, Anasa Tasha 2-1. 2025, Nasasha 2-1. The same 2025 Kings Cup. See Ronaldo num HATR on Masasha 2-1. And
0: okay.
2: And of course, this tells you, I mean, 2 or more goals are likely say a BPM gamer. We can hear about so. In the shape of see Ronaldo. And pursue achieving the 1,000 career goals.
0: Sure.
2: Now, powers for the call. Now, let me check it. Since Ronaldo joined and Saudi Pro League, you know, the matches were about against Aritia Bobo Kuno and Emma Kuma Kunsia powers.
0: Okay.
2: Ronaldo has 5 goals out of 6 matches against Aritia Hard.
0: Okay.
2: And natural set. Technicality is no share Aritia Timuna. It's no question of the so far, the career, you know. I can't just 22 goals. Now Ronaldo are reaching 1,000 career goals. Powers in the fluke. So far, was 978 goals. And off on the club level, see Ronaldo has 832 goals. And international level, 846. Or it's a game we can hear so. Ubenya 102 goals at the accord. And tactically, coach friends and Postacoglu. About typical 4-2-3-1 formation. and Adie Bakua AP voter for Anasa Football Club. And that midfielder, a blend of skill set and aggressiveness. One, said you remember as a left midfielder. Again, he's Lukoma so I bet number seven fanfaso like number seven Eddie Ako. No man Katin Epiana Man Jao Felesa. So far season and your bad. And see Ronaldo in the last three matches in the Saudi Pro League. I said two solid goals, Eric. I foresee 2-1 for Anasa Football Club, and of course, and Postecoglou. Boss, Inter Milan and Napoli, bo, Nico Italy. Now, game a basso between Inter and Napoli Football Club. A big game in a sense that Ochaki personalities, materials, teams no be adequa. Inter be the likes of Nicolo Barella. Again, Abante Fence, Di Marco, everybody into the occasion. Yaba Benya Marcus Turam and Lateral Air Martinez. On a ship of a meeting of fans in Napoli, Emma Kevin De Bruyne, and when a success is an insacre or Manchester City, or Nibuka fans in table gamer, or see a duel in powers. Now, so check Inter and Napoli Football Club meetings or Messia. I have Kobasimuya Dinia, Makumaku 70 times. Ah, Napoli and Inter and Yakakusiano. A dear Bakua Napoli, I have bad, and I said, AC Milan. And the lines of Inter and Napoli Ekoba. Team Bako or Tash Napoli Pa and the Inter Milan Football Club.
0: Okay.
2: Last 70 matches are Inter and Napoli Abono. Bobo Kwefene say, I mean Inter. I win Makamaku 67. So a better say, Omani ratio, renew ratio in our solo against Napoli Football Club. Beyond that, so check it in his insua. Omashe goes Kasepa against Napoli. Inter tossu 2. Almost 229 goals against Napoli Football Club. So game a weekend, so Inter win be Inter goals 8 maybe more. According to records and stats, etc. Omusia Inter and Napoli goals at Aba. Beyond that, Nami share the unbeaten runner Inter Milan as a football club. Enya omo last 5 matches are Omenya Kakoba against Napoli.
0: Okay.
2: And powers that last 5 matches are. Inter competing against Napoli, no. Why when they come and call, I mean two. I draw and it make an say two. Earlier two or so. And so think it beyond even last year's matches are. Inter and Napoli akwakoba. Draw and they come and call four. And I win, no. Aye 2-4 Inter Milan. So come say game when they get to tough weekend here. I foresee either win or draw for Inter Milan Football Club.
0: Okay.
2: Now tactically, approach Inter be kwakorum. A typical 3-5-2 formation. And in your name with Bobo Kafein say Interse, Obenya more spine in terms of midfield, no any personalities are on their well compact actually Edia Cup. Number one, Abrante Fence Barella, number Baba Yejuma. Number two, Zielinski mo will come into the occasion, then again DeMarco. And so down the physicalities, you know, Ebebem, no one drop it back. Supporting Benjamin Pavanum, Mandor Era Kanjinum, then again Alessandro Air Bastoni. So a cobasoni table powers. Now a boy Chiremi and son, a bon finfinum, and the attacking two players like Latino Martinez at two anymore. Obena more members, a bon finfin, no dominating possession at media room, but all things being equal. Napoli Super was a pecker for 3-3 formation in terms of quick transition, a super because one. Kevin De Bruyne, Ekutabona, Ochakene drive, that vertical drive, horizontal drive, or the qua, I know any bad. But I mean, check Bobo Kafani say in Tamilan. Place will make him as he goes at the moment, Latino Martinez. Latino Martinez last 6 matches against Napoli. Watch the goals, Makuma Kumiensa. This game, I foresee both teams scoring, and I see win for. Inter Milan Football Club.
0: Okay.
2: But I switch them with the power. Juventus Airbo AC Milan.
0: Sure.
2: Now AC Milan be my coach. Your friends Ruben Felipe Amorim Manchester for them penny match be more. Omuchi media room against Juventus Football Club. Last 47 games are powers Juventus any AC Milan abono. Juventus then team and the draw Omuchi media cup. And of course last 2 matches are Bobo Kwe Fani say Juventus. Akwakobo against AC Milano. The woman is likelihood a Beko 0-0 draw a high.
0: Okay.
2: I see 2 occasions. It means AC Milan and Juventus. Any other potent and clinical enough. So, Mushia, the Obeshe go no and up sometimes a very, very difficult. Okay. Let me check the table. No. So far, the Italian Serie A for 2026, 2027. Juventus up to so 5.
0: Okay.
2: 2 matches, 2 wins. Powers accumulated 6 points.
0: Okay.
2: And I did hear and I said, almost have 3 goals.
0: Sure.
2: And concede goal. This tells you technically, tactically, Bubu Kefense Juventus and concede goal so far this season. Number two,